like the sky. Yes, I'm lost where you shine tonight. I know that I need her. Can you change her heart? Can you change her mind? Can you move for me like you moved the tide? Can you change the stars? Can you make it right?

that one more time there, just like that. Do it just one more time.

baby, it's time to go. You treat me so bad. You make me mad. It's a long way home. Now it's time to go.